0: cats.
1: I walk up to the teller, I give her the letter. 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And I said, baby, baby, baby, is there some karmic G love thing?

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1: 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You can torture me all you want.
2: 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That's a good idea. I like that one.

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1: Pořád jako nový. Ty nejlepší klasický rockový kousky na rádiu Rockzone.